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0: Okay, let's check traffic. It's traffic time. It's the 106.9 The Bomb Traffic Report. 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
2: Several working crashes on Interstate 11 right now, northbound at Flamingo, 11 north at Rainbow, and southbound Interstate 11 at the 15. Got an incident on the 215 southbound freeway off-ramp in Summerlin at Far Hills. Rampart Boulevard is closed both directions between Summerlin Parkway and Canyon Run Drive, about a block. Also, look out for an incident on westbound Lake Mead at Martin Luther King. Now you're up to date with on-time traffic.
0: Okay, traffic is done. 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

0: 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It's traffic time. It's the 106.9 The Bomb Traffic Report. 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
2: Couple of new crashes working right now. 11 southbound at Southern Rancho, southbound Las Vegas Boulevard at Sunset. Debris on the highway, that's eastbound Summerlin Parkway at the 11 freeway. Accidents westbound Tropical Parkway at the 15, 11 north at Flamingo. And crews are cleaning up that incident on the Beltway 215 south at Far Hills. Now you're up to date with on-time traffic.
0: Okay, traffic is done. 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
5: Nice to have the Las Vegas Aviators back in town for some night baseball this week. By having the best record in the Pacific Coast League through the first half of the season, the Athletics AAA affiliate has already wrapped up a spot in the League Championship Series in September. They'll take on the Tacoma Rainiers each night this week at Las Vegas Ballpark. The A's will look to get back on track this week in Detroit, having lost seven of their last eight games. The Vegas Golden Knights took another step toward fortifying their defensive effort by re-signing Lucas Cormier to a one-year deal. Cormier's been with the organization since 2020, having played 4 years with the Henderson Silver Knights. The Las Vegas Aces look to start another win streak this week when they go on the road. They'll take a quick trip into the Northwest to take on the expansion Portland Fire Thursday night before returning to Michelob Ultra Arena Saturday afternoon to face the Phoenix Mercury.
1: The Vegas Sports Report, brought to you by
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1: 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In the Philippines? He has a mansion? Okay, we're on it right now.

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3: The Las Vegas Aces look to start another win streak this week when they go on the road. They'll take a quick trip into the Northwest to take on the expansion Portland Fire Thursday night before returning to Michelob Ultra Arena Saturday afternoon to face the Phoenix Mercury. Nice to have the Las Vegas Aviators back in town for some night baseball this week. By having the best record in the Pacific Coast League through the first half of the season, the Athletics AAA affiliate has already wrapped up a spot in the league championship series in September. They'll take on the Tacoma Rainiers each night this week at Las Vegas Ballpark. The A's will look to get back on track this week in Detroit, having lost seven of their last eight games. The Vegas Golden Knights took another step toward fortifying their defensive effort by re-signing Lucas Cormier to a one-year deal. Cormier's been with the organization since 2020, having played 4 years with the Henderson Silver Knights.
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3: The Las Vegas Aces look to start another win streak this week when they go on the road. They'll take a quick trip into the Northwest to take on the expansion Portland Fire Thursday night before returning to Michelob Ultra Arena Saturday afternoon to face the Phoenix Mercury. Nice to have the Las Vegas Aviators back in town for some night baseball this week. By having the best record in the Pacific Coast League through the first half of the season, the Athletics AAA affiliate has already wrapped up a spot in the league championship series in September. They'll take on the Tacoma Rainiers each night this week at Las Vegas Ballpark. The A's will look to get back on track this week in Detroit, having lost 7 of their last 8 games. The Vegas Golden Knights took another step toward fortifying their defensive effort by re-signing Lucas Cormier to a 1-year deal. Cormier's been with the organization since 2020, having played 4 years with the Henderson Silver Knights.
0: The Vegas Sports Report, brought to you by
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4: Nice to have the Las Vegas Aviators back in town for some night baseball this week. By having the best record in the Pacific Coast League through the first half of the season, the Athletics AAA affiliate has already wrapped up a spot in the League Championship Series in September. They'll take on the Tacoma Rainiers each night this week at Las Vegas Ballpark. The A's will look to get back on track this week in Detroit, having lost seven of their last eight games. The Vegas Golden Knights took another step toward fortifying their defensive effort by re-signing Lucas Cormier to a one-year deal. Cormier's been with the organization since 2020, having played 4 years with the Henderson Silver Knights. The Las Vegas Aces look to start another win streak this week when they go on the road. They'll take a quick trip into the Northwest to take on the expansion Portland Fire Thursday night before returning to Michelob Ultra Arena Saturday afternoon to face the Phoenix Mercury.
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1: 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He has a mansion? 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

0: All right, welcome in. Welcome into the chat. This is the Liftoff Show. I'm your host, Justin Credible. All right, let's check in with the people. The girl with all the tea, De'Asia. I see you over there on the phone lines. Who's checking in, love?
1: All right, Justin, big shout out to the homie Diego. He said he's planning on washing his car today, but mostly because somebody wrote, wash me in the dust.
0: See, sometimes public embarrassment is all the motivation we need. Yo, if you want to check in, you could join the show. Easiest way to do it is to hit me up in the DMs, right? Right there on Instagram, at Justin_Credible.
1: Yes, sir. And big shout out to Melissa. She said she's getting ready for an errand day, but promised herself she's stopping for her favorite coffee first. That's right, girl.
0: Now, that's called having your priorities in the right order.
1: Yep.
0: All right, look, wherever you got us on, in the car, at home, thank you for making us a part of your day. Whatever topics you want us to discuss, if you got some shout-outs, somebody celebrate.

0: 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Justin_credible on the gram. DeAja, get the people your IG, love.
1: Yes, sir. Tap in with me at YOODEAJA.
0: All right. We got a lot of great music coming your way. This is the Liftoff Show. I'm Justin Credible. Let's lock in.

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4: When the Las Vegas Aces play in Oregon tomorrow, they'll do so without the services of guard Kennedy Carter, who was waived yesterday when the defending champs picked up Justine Pissot from the Indiana Fever. The rookie signed a rest-of-season contract with the Aces, who will take on the Portland Fire tomorrow night. It took 6 days to get every entry into the main event of the World Series of Poker at Paris Las Vegas and Horseshoe Las Vegas. Registration closed up yesterday after a total of just over 9,200 card players ponied up $10,000 each for a dream of winning the game's most prestigious tournament. The winner gets $10 million, the coveted gold bracelet, and title of Poker World Champion. The Las Vegas Aviators picked up a 9-5 win over the Tacoma Rainiers Tuesday night at Las Vegas Ballpark. The Athletics, they lost 6-2 in Detroit for their 8th loss out of their last 9 games.
0: The Vegas Sports Report, brought to you by
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0: Welcome to the party. We saved you a spot. Now let's have some fun. I'm your host, Justin Credible. This is the Liftoff Show. All right, show producer Dime, what's popping, my brother?
1: Yeah, Justin, so I got to ask you, what time do you think people should actually have to start work in the mornings?
0: Diamond, honestly, not too early, fam. Nobody's best idea is happening while they're half asleep and angry at traffic, you know?
1: Exactly, Justin. So science actually might be on your side.
0: Talk to me. I like it.
1: There's research saying the traditional 9 to 5 may not line up with how a lot of people's bodies are wired.
0: Interesting. So basically, Diamond, what you're telling me is I've been right this whole time.
1: Justin, let me just say, I think you're onto something, big dog.
0: Well, we'll talk about why starting work closer to 10 a.m. might be better for everybody. It's coming up next with me, Justin Credible, here on the Liftoff Show. Lock in.
2: 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It's traffic time. 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
4: More troubles off the freeways than on, and the Northern Beltway 215 eastbound exit to Decatur is closed for cleanup of a serious accident, and that's just off the Northern Beltway. Decatur exit ramp from eastbound 215 is shut down right now. In Summerlin, on the surface streets, working a wreck on Rampart northbound after Summerlin Parkway. Now an east side accident at Desert Inn and Topaz. That's DI between Eastern and McLeod. 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I'm Mark Thomas with your on-time traffic.
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5: Are you trying to get crazy with this, see? Don't you know I'm loco?

0: you're checking out the world famous Liftoff Show. I'm just incredible. You can catch me right here every day, same time, same place, bringing the vibes. Show producer Diamond, how you feeling today, big dog?
1: Man, it's a beautiful day. Blessed, yeah. Justin.
0: A lot going on. What do we get into, my man?
1: Okay, Justin. So, have you ever found yourself sort of dragging into work before 10 a.m. and it really feels like it's impossible to get the day started?
0: Tough nowadays because the days do start so early, but yeah. 100%, it's something I never will get used to.
1: Yeah, so science says that it might not just be you.
0: Okay, what do we got?
1: Research linked to Dr. Paul Kelly found that most adults under 55 have body clocks that naturally run later.
0: Oh, okay, you got my attention.
1: Yeah, meaning the typical 9-to-5 doesn't always line up with how our brains and bodies are wired.
0: See, I knew it. I knew it, bro. Diamond, I knew it. I've been saying this. Some people are not lazy. They're just not built for a 7 a.m. alarm and fake smiling in traffic, dog.
1: Yeah, so the research argues that early start times can lead to sleep deprivation, higher stress, poor concentration, and lower productivity, and it could be costing employers billions of dollars a year just because you're not letting us sleep in a little bit.
0: You got their attention now because you said it could be costing them money. All the bosses in the city are listening. Diamond, so basically companies are making everybody show up tired, then wondering why nobody's at full speed before the second coffee.
1: Yeah, Justin, so the takeaway is researchers say starting work closer to 10 a.m.
0: I like that.
1: Could improve performance, health, and overall productivity.
0: Diamond, and to our bosses, yes. I fully support this.
1: Okay.
0: Let's start the day at 10 o'clock so we all can sleep in. Let the coffee hit. Let the brain load properly. You know what I mean?
1: Yeah.
0: That's not being late. That's just being optimized.
1: Yeah, that's right, Justin.
0: I'm trying here. I'm trying. We're all in this together. I'm just incredible, and this is the Liftoff Show. Let's go.

0: earrings, at least
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0: baby.
1: All right, so this is the Liftoff Show, and I'm your host, Just Incredible. I say it every show, the way to get at me with requests, shout-outs, topics you want us to discuss, reach me in my DM on Instagram at Justin_Credible. All right, we got a DM from one of our Liftoff listeners. Andrea hit me up on Instagram and wants to know, is this a major red flag or is she overthinking it? Listen to this.
2: Okay, so red flag. I've been married almost 16 years. My husband recently got a social media platform, you should say. And recently he found his ex, unfollowed me, and now we remain unfollowed. Red flag or green flag?
1: Yo, this is bad, bro. Hey. So the husband just found social media.
3: Yeah.
1: And he also found his ex.
3: Yeah.
1: And then manages to unfollow her.
3: Yeah.
1: Dime, what's your thoughts?
3: I mean, he also might have just found a divorce, my friend.
1: Yeah, the divorce papers are on the way, big dog.
3: Yo, Justin, this is all bad, dog.
1: Andrea, I hate to break the bad news, but nah, I don't like this situation at all. You don't accidentally unfollow your wife of 16 years, then go follow your ex. That's not a glitch. That's a decision, Andrea. Now, I'm not saying he's out here trying to start a whole new relationship, but it definitely deserves a conversation. After 16 years, your spouse should never have to wonder where they stand because of an Instagram follow.
3: Yeah, Justin, this one doesn't really sound too good to me, to be honest. But, Andrea, we hope that you figure out the situation, and best of luck to you.
1: Dime, I couldn't agree more. All right, and if you've got something going on in your life and you want my thoughts, you want to join the show, send me a voice note just like Andrea did, all right? Justin_Credible on Instagram. I might just play it on the air and we'll talk about it together. Keep them coming, y'all. I'm Justin Credible and this is the Liftoff Show. Let's go.

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Just make sure you ahead of the game. 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Picture Black saying,

0: 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It's traffic time. 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
2: Still working a wreck just off the Northern Beltway. It's on the Decatur off-ramp exiting 215 eastbound. Again, that's the Northern Beltway. That ramp has reopened, but the Decatur off-ramp has still been cleared of an accident coming off eastbound 215 in the Northern Valley. Learning of a new accident at the airport connector southbound side after the tunnel. And still working one on the east side, Desert Inn and Topaz. That's between Eastern and McLeod on Desert Inn. 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I'm Mark Thomas with your on-time traffic.
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2: Yo, this is Jay Tweezy. Keep it off the heezy for Sheezy within 504, boys. You dig? Check it. This here is.

0: 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And we got Goddess Butterfly coming up at 8 a.m.
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0: 1069, it's the remix. Bomb.
2: I mean, I ain't really into Rams and all that. If I'm going to pay 5, 10 stacks with some D's, it's going to be some different type of D's. You know what I'm saying?

0: Las Vegas, what's up? I'm Justin Credible on the Liftoff Show. Yay. Hey, NBA Summer League is taking over the Thomas and Mack Center, and the Bomb wants to put you right in the building. Woo-hoo. All right, so before these players are making headlines all season long, you could catch them up close here in Vegas. All right, the future stars, the big plays, the energy, and all of the action of NBA Summer League, fam.
1: Oh, man.
0: All right, so it's time to call my winner. I believe we have Alexa from Las Vegas on the phone.
2: Hi.
0: How you doing today?
2: I'm good. How are you?
0: Just a little surprise call. I hope I didn't interrupt nothing.
2: Oh, no, you didn't.
0: I believe you registered to win some tickets to NBA Summer League. Do I have that right?
2: Yes, I did.
0: I love that. Okay, so let everybody know your name and what city you're from.
2: Hey, everybody. I'm Alexa.
0: Alexa, are you ready for some good news?
2: Yes, I'm ready.
0: You just scored tickets. I'm talking about your way into NBA Summer League.
2: Yay. I'm excited.
0: Yes. It's going to be fire because, you know, these are the stars of tomorrow. You're going to get a chance to see them early.
2: Oh, yeah. Definitely.
0: Alexa, while I got you on the air, do you want to give some shout-outs?
2: Sure. I'll give a shout out to my mom, I guess.
0: Yeah. Gotta show love to moms. I mean, maybe you'll even bring her with you.
2: Yeah, definitely. It'll be exciting.
0: Thank you so much for listening to me every morning here on 106.9 The Bomb. Tell me, what do you love most about the radio station?
2: Definitely like the kind of music that you guys have. Just the song you guys are playing right now. I was like jamming out while I was on the line.
0: Yes. So once again, shout out to Alexa from Las Vegas. And I want to send a shout out to my second winner this morning, Laval Jenkins. If you're listening, you are my winner. And you're going to NBA Summer League as well, big dog. Dime, have you ever checked out NBA Summer League here in Vegas, bro?
1: I haven't, bro.
0: Yeah, this is the year. We're rolling. We're pulling up, bro.
1: Yeah.
0: And here's the best part. I'm doing this every single day, every single morning. The Bomb is selecting two winners daily, so make sure your name is in there. 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I'm calling two winners every single day. Right here on the show. I'm Justin Credible. Let's keep it going.

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3: It took 6 days to get every entry into the main event of the World Series of Poker at Paris Las Vegas and Horseshoe Las Vegas. Registration closed up yesterday after a total of just over 9,200 card players ponied up 10 grand each for a dream of winning the game's most prestigious tournament. The winner gets $10 million, the coveted gold bracelet, and title of Poker World Champion. When the Las Vegas Aces play in Oregon tomorrow, they'll do so without the services of guard Kennedy Carter, who was waived yesterday when the defending champs picked up Justine Pissot from the Indiana Fever. The rookie signed a rest-of-season contract with the Aces, who will take on the Portland Fire tomorrow night. The Las Vegas Aviators picked up a 9-5 win over the Tacoma Rainiers Tuesday night at Las Vegas Ballpark. The Athletics, they lost 6-2 in Detroit for their eighth loss out of their last nine games.
0: The Vegas Sports Report, brought to you by UNLV.
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It's Goddess Butterfly Wednesday on 106.9 The Bomb. Yeah.

0: Hey, just incredible. It's David. What's up, man? How you doing?
1: David, I'm great, brother. Thank you for calling the show. What do you think, Big Dog? Is flirting considered cheating?
0: Damn. I would say it's cheating if it's in, probably if it gets physical.
1: Okay, so just so I'm clear, if it doesn't get physical, it's all good? It's fair game?
0: Yeah, but if you're married, then nah.
1: Okay, this is guy math right here. So if you're married, it's a no-go, but if she's just a girlfriend, then it's okay. I think I'm following along here. De'Asia, you said you had a question for him, right?
2: All right, well, I got to ask, have you ever flirted with somebody, but it didn't get physical, but you were in a relationship?
0: Oh, yeah, all the time.
1: Wait, my boy said all the time?
0: Like, when I was younger, yeah.
2: Oh, okay, way to clean that up.
0: Yeah. Now, when you're younger, you know, you're trying to have fun, so.
1: Yeah, fun will get you in trouble sometimes, though, bro. All right, David, I know you said you wanted to give some shout-outs. Go for it.
0: Hey, what's up, Justin Credible? This is David. I want to give a shout-out to my wife, Jenny. I love you, baby girl.
1: David's smooth with it. He then turns around and shouts out his wife on the air. My boy. All right, what's your thoughts? Hit me up on Instagram and join the show right now. Justin_Credible. That's my IG handle. Send me a DM to join the show. You can either send me a message or send me a voice note. Is flirting cheating, or is it only cheating once it gets physical? Tell me what your moral compass is looking like. I am Justin Credible, and this is the Liftoff Show. Yep.

0: 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It's traffic time. 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
2: Earlier accident just off the Northern Beltway still being fixed up on the exit ramp coming off 215 eastbound at Decatur. That's the Northern Beltway. Just outside the southbound tunnel at the airport connector, still have those construction cones off to the right lane. 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I'm Mark Thomas with your on-time traffic.
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0: Jesse Credible. This is Tiana. What's up?
1: Now tell me, is flirting considered cheating, or is that only when it becomes physical?
0: Only when it becomes physical.
1: Now tell me, are you currently in a relationship?
0: Yes, I am.
1: So you're telling me if your significant other starts flirting with someone, as long as they don't get physical, you're not tripping?
0: It annoys me, but I don't get mad.
1: Oh, hold up. Tiana here is one of a kind.
0: You know, it's healthy to have some competition. I like competition. Bring it on.
1: T, you're wild, but I appreciate you calling the show. And I know you said you wanted to get a couple shout-outs in.
0: What's up? That's incredible. This is Tiana, and I want to give a shout-out to my little daughter, Destiny. Love you, mucho.
1: All right, so talk to me. Jump into my DM and join the show. I want to hear from you. Is flirting cheating, or is it only cheating when it becomes physical? What's your thoughts on this? DM me right now at Justin_Credible. Send me a message, or you could send me a voice note. I might even play it on the air. All right, hit me up right now. Justin_Credible. I am Justin Credible here on the Liftoff Show. Let's go.

0: school tip.
1: What's up? Just incredible. This is Estella.
2: Estella, thank you for calling the Liftoff Show. It's very nice to meet you. Join the conversation. Do you feel like flirting is cheating, or is it only cheating when it becomes physical?
1: No, it's considered cheating.
2: Really? Why do you say that? Even if there's no touching or kissing going on?
1: No. There's intention there. It doesn't have to be physical for them to be cheating. Once you start deleting messages, then you're guilty.
2: Okay, I respect it. Let me ask you this. Are you in a relationship right now?
1: I am.
2: All right, now this is honesty hour. Have you ever flirted with someone or vice versa while being in this relationship?
1: No need for that. Why do that to someone, you know, when you can be like that with your partner and, you know, can just even have a better relationship with that person?
2: Okay. This is a stand-up take. DeAsia, what you think?
3: It's funny because we had another woman. She was the first lady to say she didn't mind it. She said that she enjoys a little competition, and I was shocked.
1: Oh, wow.
2: Yeah, that one shocked me, too. I'm not even going to lie. Estella, I know you said you wanted to get some shout-outs in while I had you on the air.
1: Hello, just incredible. This is Estella. I want to give a shout out to my kids, Leo and Sophia. I'm so proud of you and I love you with all my heart.
2: Estella, thank you so much for calling the show today. I'm just incredible. It's time to get back to the hits, all right? Estella, are you ready? Let's lift off. Here we go.
1: Oh, for sure. I love that. You're awesome.

0: 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It's traffic time. 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
2: Getting around safely on the freeways right now, but certainly not delay-free. Usually aren't at this time of day, but no unexpected braking on our freeways. In the southeast, though, in a pretty serious accident there are Russell and Annie Oakley Drive. Eastbound Russell and northbound Annie Oakley Drive most impacted there. Construction project has Leakmead Boulevard closed down at Martin Luther King for the next couple of weeks, through next week, I should say. MLK is down to one lane at Leakmead, but Leakmead Boulevard itself is closed both directions at MLK. 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I'm Mark Thomas with your on-time traffic.
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3: Hi.
2: Hi. What's your question?
3: Hi. I have a question about my spouse. I've been married to him for over 20 years, and lately I just have this sucker gut punch feeling that, you know, he's been hiding stuff from me. I've caught him in lies.
2: Okay.
3: But I just want to know, is he being faithful, or is there something else I need to look into?
2: I don't see him sexually cheating. If that's what you're asking, I don't see that. But I do see that there are some things that he is keeping from you that you would not be happy about.
3: Right.
2: I do see an energy of another person that's bringing him happiness.
3: Right.
2: Yeah. And so...
3: Yeah, I feel that too.
2: Have you discussed it with him?
3: Yeah, I've talked to him. I've, like, caught him just looking at, like, other photos of, you know, women or whatever. But I feel like it's, like, a work thing. Like, something's telling me there's someone at work that's, like, you know, something.
2: It's more happening during, like, the work time. I'm not seeing a person necessarily there. I see that there's money going out. So maybe he's talking to someone that he has to pay to talk to. Like a service or something.
3: Okay.
2: Yeah, it's something like that, but it's not based on friendship.
3: It's not like an actual person, like he knows.
2: No, I don't see that right now as far as the question that you asked me. For this moment, no, I don't. I see he's paying.
3: Oh, okay.
2: Yeah. You know, definitely discuss it with them, but you have to, you know, you've been married for over 20 years. You have to have the receipts before you accuse.
3: There you go.
2: So you have receipts before you accuse, because then it's unnecessary arguments for something that could be necessary. But if you don't have any proof, then you just don't have any proof. So if you want to look and you want to find, you will find something if you look hard enough. Blessed be.
3: Oh, no.
2: In a situation and need clarity, call Goddess Butterfly now, 262-1069.
0: 1069, the

0: can't get anywhere. So what do you see with that?
1: I don't see this being, for right now, the energy of both of you, I don't see this being a future, a committed future together.
0: Okay.
1: Yeah.
0: Okay. All right.
1: You know, but things can always change, but I'm just reading the energy at this point.
0: Okay.
1: Yeah.
0: All right. Yeah. And I'm like, do I break it off? You know, how do I do this? Because he's a good, great guy.
1: Right.
0: But,
1: right.
0: You know, it's one of those things.
1: Yeah. Well, you know, like I said, things can always shift, you know, depending on how bad the you know, that you want it and the, and how bad he wants it. I do see a lot of communication. If you want this to be someone long term, then things can be figured out, but you have to, you know, talk it out. And many times people don't want to talk out the hard stuff. And that's why the problems become bigger. And so if you guys can do that as, you know, emotionally mature adults, this could work. But if not, then no.
0: Okay, sounds good.
1: Blessed be.
0: All right, well, thank you.
1: Anytime.
2: I have a question for Goddess.
1: 262-1067.

0: not pimping.
1: Hi, sweetie.
2: Hi. How are you today?
1: I am great. What's your question?
2: So I am in a relationship. I've been in this relationship for about a year. Everything's great other than the fact that I do have kids. I have a kid with somebody else.
1: Okay.
2: And I want to know, you know, what do you see in the future with this person? Because if we can't get over this hurdle, I feel like

0: 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It's traffic time. 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
2: Always busy in Henderson on the Beltway with construction issues. Now I've got an accident on westbound 215 at Stephanie off to the left side of the freeway there. That's cause of the extra braking on 215 westbound approaching Stephanie. In the southeast on the Surface Street, still clearing the intersection of Russell and Annie Oakley Drive of an earlier injury accident. This report is brought to you by Meineke Car Care Centers. I'm Mark Thomas with your on-time traffic.
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1: Good morning.
0: What is your question?
1: My question today is, do you see anything in regards to new career opportunities for me? Because the job I'm at now, I am just unhappy, and I don't know how much longer I can take it here.
0: I know. I see it. Can you hold on for 3 more months?
1: I can. Yeah.
0: Okay, do that. And I know just when you go in, just, you know, put that protective aura around you and just go into your zone of what you need to do and then leave. Don't let any excess energy from what's going on there affect you, because I do see it's going to affect your personal life as well.
1: Mm-hmm.
0: But I do see you getting something if you want to. And so there's a, you know, sometimes we're unhappy, but we're not applying and we're not,
1: right,
0: you know. And so if you really want to manifest a new opportunity, a new job, you're really going to have to put everything into it. And so what I'm seeing from this, and this is why I want you to shift it. I see you staying, and then I see things getting better, but it's going to be longer than the 3 months. If you want instant within, and when I say instant, I'm saying within the 3 months, you want change, then it will be another place. And so you've got a couple options, but I just wanted to tell you exactly what I saw, and you can make your decision from that.
1: I love it. Thank you so much, Goddess. I appreciate it.
0: Anytime. Blessed be. 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

0: Hi, sweetie.
1: Hi, goddess.
0: What's your question?
1: I'm trying to see how I will be financially within the next 30 days.
0: 30 days, it looks like it's going to be a little rocky, but I do see things getting better the end of November. Yeah, so it's going to be rocky. I see financial changes for you. So, and then there's some deception there. So that shows me that there could be something that is stopping your money flow or stopping positive news. And do you know what that could be? Because we could shift it.
1: I'm not sure.
0: Okay.
1: I'm not sure at all.
0: Figure it out. Book a session and I'll tell you what you need to do. But after that, I do see a firm foundation. I see things better. But you said 30 days. And so 30 days, it looks a little rocky.
1: Okay.
0: What could help? I want you to start having a morning money ritual every day, and do it for the next 30 days to at least help you. If you're not going to do it magically, you can definitely do it practically by just raising your energy. And when we raise our energy, we're able to actually see things in a brighter way where it can shift things. Just our okay. attitude. I always say your attitude can attract fortune or misfortune.
1: Okay.
0: And so
1: okay.
0: don't be afraid. You called me for a reason. So I'm telling you, you can shift it, but start the shift with the morning rituals.
1: Okay.
0: Blessed be.
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1: Okay.
0: Yeah. So, if you can gather the money, it will help.
1: Okay. 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
5: When the Las Vegas Aces play in Oregon tomorrow, they'll do so without the services of guard Kennedy Carter, who was waived yesterday when the defending champs picked up Justine Pissot from the Indiana Fever. The rookie signed a rest-of-season contract with the Aces, who will take on the Portland Fire tomorrow night. It took 6 days to get every entry into the main event of the World Series of Poker at Paris Las Vegas and Horseshoe Las Vegas. Registration closed up yesterday after a total of just over 9,200 card players ponied up 10 grand each for a dream of winning the game's most prestigious tournament. The winner gets $10 million, the coveted gold bracelet, and title of Poker World Champion. The Las Vegas Aviators picked up a 9-5 win over the Tacoma Rainiers Tuesday night at Las Vegas Ballpark. The Athletics, they lost 6-2 in Detroit for their 8th loss out of their last 9 games.
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4: 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Registration closed up yesterday after a total of just over 9,200 card players ponied up $10,000 each for a dream of winning the game's most prestigious tournament. The winner gets $10 million, the coveted gold bracelet, and title of Poker World Champion. When the Las Vegas Aces play in Oregon tomorrow, they'll do so without the services of guard Kennedy Carter, who was waived yesterday when the defending champs picked up Justine Pissot from the Indiana Fever. The rookie signed a rest-of-season contract with the Aces, who will take on the Portland Fire tomorrow night. The Las Vegas Aviators picked up a 9-5 win over the Tacoma Rainiers Tuesday night at Las Vegas Ballpark. The Athletics, they lost 6-2 in Detroit for their eighth loss out of their last nine games.

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4: When the Las Vegas Aces play in Oregon tomorrow, they'll do so without the services of guard Kennedy Carter, who was waived yesterday when the defending champs picked up Justine Pissot from the Indiana Fever. The rookie signed a rest-of-season contract with the Aces, who will take on the Portland Fire tomorrow night. It took 6 days to get every entry into the main event of the World Series of Poker at Paris Las Vegas and Horseshoe Las Vegas. Registration closed up yesterday after a total of just over 9,200 card players ponied up 10 grand each for a dream of winning the game's most prestigious tournament. The winner gets $10 million, the coveted gold bracelet, and title of Poker World Champion. The Las Vegas Aviators picked up a 9-5 win over the Tacoma Rainiers Tuesday night at Las Vegas Ballpark. The Athletics, they lost 6-2 in Detroit for their eighth loss out of their last nine games.
0: The Vegas-

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3: It took 6 days to get every entry into the main event of the World Series of Poker at Paris, Las Vegas, and Horseshoe, Las Vegas. Registration closed up yesterday after a total of just over 9,200 card players ponied up 10 grand each for a dream of winning the game's most prestigious tournament. The winner gets $10 million, the coveted gold bracelet, and title of Poker World Champion. When the Las Vegas Aces play in Oregon tomorrow, they'll do so without the services of guard Kennedy Carter, who was waived yesterday when the defending champs picked up Justine Pissot from the Indiana Fever. The rookie signed a rest-of-season contract with the Aces, who will take on the Portland Fire tomorrow night. The Las Vegas Aviators picked up a 9-5 win over the Tacoma Rainiers Tuesday night at Las Vegas Ballpark. The Athletics, they lost 6-2 in Detroit for their eighth loss out of their last nine games.
0: The Vegas Sports Report, brought to you by
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4: When the Las Vegas Aces play in Oregon tomorrow, they'll do so without the services of guard Kennedy Carter, who was waived yesterday when the defending champs picked up Justine Passott from the Indiana Fever. The rookie signed a rest-of-season contract with the Aces, who will take on the Portland Fire tomorrow night. It took 6 days to get every entry into the main event of the World Series of Poker at Paris Las Vegas and Horseshoe Las Vegas. Registration closed up yesterday after a total of just over 9,200 card players ponied up $10,000 each for a dream of winning the game's most prestigious tournament. The winner gets $10 million, the coveted gold bracelet, and title of Poker World Champion. The Las Vegas Aviators picked up a 9-5 win over the Tacoma Rainiers Tuesday night at Las Vegas Ballpark. The Athletics, they lost 6-2 in Detroit for their eighth loss out of their last nine games.
0: The Vegas Sports Report, brought to you by
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0: 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It's traffic time. 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
2: Couple of crashes on Interstate 11 northbound at Southern Rancho, 11 north at Sky Canyon Park. That's the off-ramp there on the shoulder. Watch for some debris, 11 north at Cheyenne. A road hazard, 215 southbound at Ann Road. And Beltway crashes, 215 westbound at Revere and 215 east at the airport connector. Now you're up to date with on-time traffic.
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4: When the Las Vegas Aces play in Oregon tomorrow, they'll do so without the services of guard Kennedy Carter, who was waived yesterday when the defending champs picked up Justine Pissot from the Indiana Fever. The rookie signed a rest-of-season contract with the Aces, who will take on the Portland Fire tomorrow night. It took 6 days to get every entry into the main event of the World Series of Poker at Paris Las Vegas and Horseshoe Las Vegas. Registration closed up yesterday after a total of just over 9,200 card players ponied up 10 grand each for a dream of winning the game's most prestigious tournament. The winner gets $10 million, the coveted gold bracelet, and title of Poker World Champion. The Las Vegas Aviators picked up a 9-5 win over the Tacoma Rainiers Tuesday night at Las Vegas Ballpark. The Athletics, they lost 6-2 in Detroit for their 8th loss out of their last 9 games.
0: The Vegas Sports Report, brought to you by
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3: Cars are cleaning up an incident on the Interstate 11 northbound freeway off-ramp at Sky Canyon Park Drive. Accidents 11 north at Eastern, 11 northbound at Southern Rancho. Got a stalled vehicle westbound Summerlin Parkway at Buffalo. Debris on the highway, 11 north at Cheyenne, and you'll tap the brakes, 215 westbound at Decatur. Now you're up to date with on-time traffic.
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0: 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It's traffic time. 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
2: Watch for accidents right now. 215 eastbound at the eastern off-ramp. Eastbound Summerlin Parkway, that's at Buffalo. Expect some slow flows on the Beltway. 215 north at Tropicana on the western Beltway. 11 north at Eastern, you'll tap the brakes there. And expect delays 11 north at Cheyenne and 215 westbound at Decatur on the southern Beltway. Now you're up to date with on-time traffic.
0: Okay, traffic is done. Let's jump back into music on 106.9 The